back home to Walla Walla Walla. We do everything alike, we look alike, we dress alike, we walk alike, we talk alike, and what is more, we hate each other very much. We hate

0: 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What are you doing?
1: I'm singing.
0: This is singing.
1: Don't you like it?
0: No, I don't like it. Do you want to sing with me?
1: Can I sing with you?
0: Sure you can.
1: All right.
0: If I do not need it badly.
1: Thanks, we'll give it.